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1: Now we have 3 3-minute rounds of featherweight Muay Thai. Introducing first, fighting out of the blue corner, training out of CN19, with a 520 wins and 6 losses, a 77% win rate. Representing Iran, Subhan Agaye. And introducing the opponent.Out of the red corner, training out of Warriors Gym Dublin, with a fight record of 16 wins and 3 losses, an 84% win rate. Representing

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1: Welcome to One Friday Fights. We begin with three-minute rounds of atomweight Muay Thai. Introducing first, fighting out of the blue corner, training out of Shobukai, with a fight record of 25 wins and 2 losses, a 93% win rate.Representing Japan, Noah Fujiwara. And introducing her opponent, fighting out of the red corner. She is a WBC Muay Thai World Champion, training out of Maratapat Koran with a fight record of 30 wins.

0: gentlemen, after three rounds of battle, we turn now to the judges' scorecards. All three judges have called this contest in favor of your winner by unanimous decision. Noah Fujiwara.
1: 没有任何的疑问，最终是藤原乃爱通过一致判定的方式拿下比赛的胜利，也拿走了自己在万州五个多月的首秀的胜利。

out of Boom Dixian. With a fight record of 55 wins and 24 losses, a 70% win rate. Representing Thai!

0: Ladies and gentlemen, after three rounds of battle, we turn now to the judges' scorecards. Judge number one calls this contest in favor of Monk Gon. Judge number two calls this contest in favor of Tong Lumpoon. And judge number three calls this contest in favor of your winner by split decision.
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0: Ladies and gentlemen, after 10 minutes of battle, we turn now to the judges' scorecards. All three judges have scored this contest in favor of your winner by unanimous decision, Diogo!
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Coming up next, ladies and gentlemen, we have three-minute rounds of atomweight Muay Thai. And when the action begins, your referee in charge, Mr. Kitsada Ponto. Introducing first, fighting out of the blue corner, training out of KF1, with a fight record of 28 wins and 4 losses, an 88% win rate, representing Hong Kong, China! Introducing her opponent, fighting out of the red corner, training out of Supergirl Jarun Sak Gym, with a fight record of 40 wins and 7 losses, an 85% win rate, representing